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Antenne Hamburg, Playlist Update. 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

Hi, I'm Bip from Saxon. You're getting your head banged with Tuff and Stuff, and Thomas Moser right here on Rock Antenna. So watch out with your eyebrows.